0: It's 105.9 The Beach. Marvin Gaye. Too busy thinking about my baby. Hey, good evening. It's Mason. Till midnight. Lots of great tunes coming up, that's for sure. One now from Mel and Tim on 105.9.
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2: Hey, Tim. This is from Barbara.
3: Oh, what is she talking about, man?
2: She says she still loves me. She can't do without me. And she'll be here tomorrow.
3: What? I thought you had settled all of that, man.
2: Hey, man. You see, you just don't understand. I never stopped loving her. I just wasn't ready to accept the love she was willing to give. But if she still loves me, there's nothing in the world that can keep us from making it this time.

over the world. I feel like it's raining all over the world. Neon signs are flashing, taxi cabs and buses passing through the night. A distant moaning of a train seems to play a sad refrain to the night.

place in a boxcar. 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

0: Yes.
1: Rainy night in Georgia. 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I believe there are still just a couple few spots left on the Walleye Connection. 2026, September 13th through the 17th, heading up north to Lake of the Woods. Staying at Ballard's Resort. Got a pretty sweet deal on the package. Includes your travel up there, travel back. Stay in the lodge, in the, you know, in the cabins there. And yeah, some meals too. Yeah, 12 meals included in this. And those 3 days of guided walleye fishing. Six of us out on a boat, plus the captain. Captain will bait your hook and everything for you. And then clean the fish when you're done. It's great. It's a really nice trip. If you go fishing yourself a lot, you do all the work, maybe you want to sit back, let somebody else do it. Here you go. In a huge, beautiful body of water. Check out BallardsResort.com for all the details. And hope you join me on that Walleye Connection 2026. It's 105.9 The Beach.
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2: Here's the 105.9, The Beach, weatherology forecast. Chance of thunderstorms tonight, otherwise cloudy skies expected. Lows dip down to about 59. Winds out of the south, 8 to 15 miles per hour. Cloudy skies with a few peaks of sun tomorrow. Chance of thunderstorms, daytime highs approaching 83. Mainly clear skies tomorrow night, lows dip down to about 56. From the Weatherology Weather Center, I'm staff meteorologist Laura Lockwood. Currently, it's 73 degrees.
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0: 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Casablanca Steakhouse is now in the Crossroads Hotel. 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
5: Here's the 105.9 The Beach weatherology forecast. Chance of thunderstorms tonight, otherwise cloudy skies expected. Lows dip down to about 59. Winds out of the south, 8 to 15 miles per hour. Cloudy skies with a few peaks of sun tomorrow. Chance of thunderstorms, daytime highs approaching 83. Mainly clear skies tomorrow night, lows dip down to about 56. From the Weatherology Weather Center, I'm staff meteorologist Laura Lockwood. Currently, it's 73 degrees.
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105.9 The Beach, Tom Jones. It's not unusual. We got some South Central Calhoun baseball actioning happening tomorrow. Yeah, tomorrow. Tomorrow. They're going to be on the road at, it's a home game. Pocahontas area. They're coming to South Central Calhoun, but we'll have your coverage right here on 105.9 The Beach. The Monkees.

Isaac Hayes on 105.9 The Beach. Classic from Aerosmith was before that. And Classics 4 is on the way. It's Mason till midnight with America Ventura Highway on the beach.

Elton John with Daniel on 105.9 The Beach. Well, what does The Rock think about politics? He keeps it to himself, really. Recent interview with Esquire says, politics is omnipresent and it's forever. I don't like it. I hate it at times. I hate the slinging. I hate all the BS that comes with it. And then The Rock addressed Bruce Springsteen and his overly political shows, and he thinks that the boss and the boss of America, President Trump, should sit down and talk. He says, I don't know where that goes, but I do know it's an important step. If The Rock's staying out of politics, and I got to agree, I was raised the same way. I asked my dad once, you know, well, who you voting for? And he told me, it's none of your business. It's not anyone else's business but your own. That's why they have a private ballot. That just kind of stuck with me. That's just how I feel about it. And apparently The Rock, yeah, feels the same. American optimist, they say on that cover of Esquire. I'm not going to buy the magazine or anything, but...

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2: Here's the 105.9, The Beach, weatherology forecast. Chance of thunderstorms tonight, otherwise cloudy skies expected. Lows dip down to about 59. Winds out of the south, 8 to 15 miles per hour. Cloudy skies with a few peaks of sun tomorrow. Chance of thunderstorms, daytime highs approaching 83. Mainly clear skies tomorrow night, lows dip down to about 56. From the Weatherology Weather Center, I'm Staff Meteorologist Laura Lockwood. Currently, it's 70 degrees.
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5: Here's the 105.9 The Beach weatherology forecast. Chance of thunderstorms tonight, otherwise cloudy skies expected. Lows dip down to about 59. Winds out of the south, 8 to 15 miles per hour. Cloudy skies with a few peaks of sun tomorrow. Chance of thunderstorms, daytime highs approaching 83. Mainly clear skies tomorrow night, lows dip down to about 56. From the Weatherology Weather Center, I'm staff meteorologist Laura Lockwood. Currently, it's 70 degrees.

0: he stays off the major streets, you know? 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So it looks cooler, but it's slower. 105.9.
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6: Here's the 105.9, The Beach, weatherology forecast. Chance of thunderstorms tonight, otherwise cloudy skies expected. Lows dip down to about 59. Winds out of the south, 8 to 15 miles per hour. Cloudy skies with a few peaks of sun tomorrow. Chance of thunderstorms, daytime highs approaching 83. Mainly clear skies tomorrow night, lows dip down to about 56. From the Weatherology Weather Center, I'm staff meteorologist Laura Lockwood. Right now, it's 68 degrees.
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REO Speedwagon on 105.9 The Beach, riding the storm out. Yeah, Joan Cusack back in Hollywood at the Toy Story 5 premiere earlier this month. We'll talk about what she had to say in a little bit. Here's the Bee Gees on 105.9.

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2: Here's the 105.9 The Beach weatherology forecast. Chance of thunderstorms tonight. Otherwise, cloudy skies expected. Lows dip down to about 59. Winds out of the south, 8 to 15 miles per hour. Cloudy skies with a few peaks of sun tomorrow. Chance of thunderstorms. Daytime highs approaching 83. Mainly clear skies tomorrow night. Lows dip down to about 56. From the Weatherology Weather Center, I'm staff meteorologist Laura Lockwood. Right now, it's 68 degrees.
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association with Cherish on 105.9 The Beach. Joan Cusack back in Hollywood, and at the Toy Story 5 premiere, she explained why we haven't seen her in a while. She hasn't acted in 6 years, and this was her first time on the red carpet in 11. She said she felt very honored to be able to work in the industry for a long time. It's also great to live your life and raise your kids and be in Chicago and a normal person. It's kind of priceless. She said it a lot slower than that and a lot more like kind of in a character voice. But yeah, it's great to raise your kids. She has a husband and two sons, 25 and 28. I think they're raised, but she's doing great for herself. Yeah, has a gift shop in Chicago called Judy Maxwell House. That's what Joan Cusack's up to. Hopefully none of you guys are stalkers and, you know, like, oh, I really loved her as John Cusack's sister in that one movie. It's like every movie she was in, I think. Back then, anyway, 105.9.

That is beautiful. 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That's all right, honey. This is a free country. Live like you want to live, baby. Yeah. Ain't nobody gonna knock it, darling. Mm-mm. Yeah, freedom. Yes, sir. There's one guy right over here singing mine, too. That's all right, brother. Yes, sir. You got a right, baby. Ain't nobody gonna bother you. Check. Once I was climbing the garden wall, I slipped and had a terrible fall. I fell so

That's so beautiful. I think it's a beautiful little song, really I do. And guess what? Everybody's still not singing. There's a few right down front here that's not singing. We're gonna dedicate this verse to those who will not sing. Yes, sir. Mm-hmm.

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1: 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Neil Young was before that. And we do have some Joe Cocker on the way. It's Mason Till Midnight with Simon and Garfunkel on The Beach.

0: 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A woman on Threads asked, how can I be a more difficult woman? And boy, oh boy, the internet was not shy about giving her ideas. Someone said, anytime a man has a stupid idea or a half-baked thought, hit them with, okay, and bonus points for, yeah, I knew that as a little girl. Another idea. Don't move out of the way when men are walking at you. Huh, all right. Tell men they'd be prettier if they smiled more. This does sound like a very difficult woman, yes. I think any of these would make you difficult. Assume the default is female and specifically point out it's a male doctor, a male accountant, or a male astronaut. Yeah. Okay, you're going to go down to the male mechanic and get your car worked on? Well, we'll have some more ideas if you're trying to be a difficult woman. Don't worry. I'm sharing those soon on 105.9 The Beach. It's Mason till midnight.
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Jimmy Buffett on 105.9 The Beach. If you want to be a more difficult woman, the internet has answered that question. Several people on the internet. One person said, tell men you're smart for a guy. Somebody also said, when a man approaches, just say, sorry, I don't have any money, and then keep it.

0: moving. That's funny. Somebody said, no, I don't care for this one. I don't care for many of them, to be honest. But talk about your period anywhere and everywhere. That would definitely make me leave an exclamation point. It's 105.9 The Beach.
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105.9 The Beach, Smokey Robinson and the Miracles, More Love. The Doors were before that. We'll take a look at weather here in just a bit. 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
6: When the storm clouds build in central Iowa, we'll keep you informed with the Severe Weather Advisor on 105.9 The Beach. 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
7: Here's the 105.9 The Beach weatherology forecast. Chance of thunderstorms tonight. Otherwise, cloudy skies expected. Lows dip down to about 59. Winds out of the south, 8 to 15 miles per hour. Cloudy skies with a few peaks of sun tomorrow. Chance of thunderstorms. Daytime highs approaching 83. Mainly clear skies tomorrow night. Lows dip down to about 56. From the Weatherology Weather Center, I'm staff meteorologist Laura Lockwood. Right now, it's 68 degrees.
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105.9 The Beach, Nielsen, everybody's talking. Yesterday would have been Harry Nielsen's 85th birthday. He was born June 15th, 1941. However, no, he died several years ago. 1994 is when he passed. It's Mason Till Midnight with Elton John on 105.9.

0: 105.9 The Beach, Dave Clark 5. I like it like that. Well, yeah, people are sharing advice on how to be a difficult woman, and we've heard some good ones. Tell men you're smart for a guy. Assume the default is female. Specifically point out male doctor, male accountant, male astronaut. The pretty funny stuff. Interrupt annoying men when they're speaking. Bonus points if it's a totally unrelated topic. Okay. All right. That's fine. When a man complains, say, "You got this, mama." Most of this stuff is just kind of emasculating and demeaning. Which, you know, maybe that's why women are saying this. Or it could be guys like, "This would really tick me off. Here's how you'd be a difficult woman." Either way, I hope you have a wonderful night. Whether you're difficult or... especially if you're the opposite. 105.9.
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The Beach Boys on 105.9 The Beach. It's Mason here. Mason's out of here. I'm hitting the bricks. Hope you have a great rest of your Tuesday night, and I hope the start to your Wednesday is wonderful. I'll be back sometime tomorrow night. We do have some South Central Calhoun baseball action scheduled. Yep, we got a game, Pocahontas area. Yeah, taking them on. Home game. We'll have your call about 6:40 with a pregame tomorrow. Leaving you with Grassroots on 105.9. I'll see myself out.

0: Here's the 105.9, the Beach Weatherology Forecast. Chance for storms overnight. Otherwise, cloudy skies expected. Lows up a lot for around 59. Winds out of the southeast, 8 to 15 miles per hour. Cloudy skies with a few peaks of sun Wednesday. Chance of thunderstorms. High temperatures reach up to 83. Lows dip down to about 56. Wednesday night, partly cloudy skies. From the Weatherology Weather Center, I'm staff meteorologist Laura Lockwood. Currently 66.
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2: Here's the 105.9 The Beach weatherology forecast. Chance for storms overnight. Otherwise, cloudy skies expected. Lows up a lot around 59. Winds out of the southeast, 8 to 15 miles per hour. Cloudy skies with a few peaks of sun Wednesday. Chance of thunderstorms. High temperatures reach up to 83. Lows dip down to about 56. Wednesday night, partly cloudy skies. From the Weatherology Weather Center, I'm staff meteorologist Laura Lockwood. Currently 66.
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0: Here's the 105.9, the beach, weatherology forecast. Cloudy skies expected overnight with thunderstorms likely. Lows of a low around 59. South winds 8 to 15 miles per hour. Mainly cloudy skies expected Wednesday. Chance of thunderstorms. High temperatures reach up to 81. Partly cloudy skies Wednesday night. Lows dip down to about 56. That's your updated forecast brought to you by Quickstar, supporting local weather in communities across the state. Currently, it's 68 degrees.
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0: Here's the 105.9, the beach, weatherology forecast. Cloudy skies expected overnight with thunderstorms likely. Lows of aloft around 59. South winds 8 to 15 miles per hour. Mainly cloudy skies expected Wednesday. Chance of thunderstorms. High temperatures reach up to 81. Partly cloudy skies Wednesday night. Lows dip down to about 56. That's your updated forecast brought to you by Quickstar, supporting local weather in communities across the state. Currently, it's 68 degrees.
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Here's the 105.9, the beach, weatherology forecast. Cloudy skies expected overnight with thunderstorms likely. Lows up a lot for on 59. South winds 8 to 15 miles per hour. Mainly cloudy skies expected Wednesday. Chance of thunderstorms. High temperatures reach up to 81. Partly cloudy skies Wednesday night. Lows dip down to about 56. That's your updated forecast brought to you by Quickstar, supporting local weather in communities across the state. Right now, 66.

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2: Here's the 105.9 The Beach weatherology forecast. Cloudy skies expected overnight with thunderstorms likely. Lows of aloft around 59. South winds 8 to 15 miles per hour. Mainly cloudy skies expected Wednesday. Chance of thunderstorms. High temperatures reach up to 81. Partly cloudy skies Wednesday night. Lows dip down to about 56. That's your updated forecast brought to you by Quickstar, supporting local weather in communities across the state. Right now, 66.
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0: Here's your 105.9 The Beach weatherology forecast. Thunderstorms likely overnight, otherwise overcast skies. Lows dip down to about 59. Southeasterly winds 10 to 15 miles per hour. Storms likely Wednesday. Daytime highs approaching 81. Cloudy skies with a few peaks of sun. Partly cloudy Wednesday night, 56. From the Weatherology Weather Center, I'm meteorologist Jennifer Wojcicki. Right now, 64.
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6: Here's your 105.9 The Beach weatherology forecast. Thunderstorms likely overnight, otherwise overcast skies. Lows dip down to about 59. Southeasterly winds 10 to 15 miles per hour. Storms likely Wednesday. Daytime highs approaching 81. Cloudy skies with a few peaks of sun. Partly cloudy Wednesday night, 56. From the Weatherology Weather Center, I'm meteorologist Jennifer Wojcicki. Right now, 64.
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2: 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Everyone's trying to get out of the rain.

soon as I get home, I'm gonna call you and tell you how much I love you. 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

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A severe thunderstorm watch continues. Thunderstorms likely overnight, otherwise cloudy skies expected. Lows dip down to about 59. Winds out of the southeast 10 to 15 miles per hour. Cloudy skies with a few peaks of sun Wednesday. Thunderstorms likely. Highs level off around 81. From the Weatherology Weather Center, I'm meteorologist Jennifer Wojcicki. Right now, 61.

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3: Here's your 105.9 The Beach Weatherology Forecast. A severe thunderstorm watch continues. Thunderstorms likely overnight, otherwise cloudy skies expected. Lows sit down to about 59. Winds out of the southeast 10 to 15 miles per hour. Cloudy skies with a few peaks of sun Wednesday. Thunderstorms likely, highs level off around 81. From the Weatherology Weather Center, I'm meteorologist Jennifer Wojcicki. Right now, 61.
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And that cigarette you're smoking, I'm scared you to death.

0: Here's your 105.9 The Beach weatherology forecast. For today, showers and storms likely, especially early on, some storms possibly severe, then clearing skies into the afternoon with highs in the low 80s. Winds gusty turning to the west, kicking up to 20 to 30. For tonight, partly cloudy, still on the windy side, a low of 56. Thursday, calmer, highs in the mid-70s. From the Weatherology Weather Center, I'm meteorologist Michael Carroll. Right now, it's 57.
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2: Here's your 105.9 The Beach weatherology forecast. For today, showers and storms likely, especially early on, some storms possibly severe, then clearing skies into the afternoon, will have highs in the low 80s. Winds gusty turning to the west, kicking up to 20 to 30. For tonight, partly cloudy, still on the windy side, a low of 56. Thursday, calmer, highs in the mid-70s. From the Weatherology Weather Center, I'm meteorologist Michael Caro. Right now, it's 57.
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1: Here's your 105.9 The Beach weatherology forecast. For today, showers and storms likely, especially early on, some storms possibly severe, then clearing skies into the afternoon with highs in the low 80s. Winds gusty turning to the west, kicking up to 20 to 30. For tonight, partly cloudy, still on the windy side, a low of 56. Thursday, calmer, highs in the mid-70s. From the Weatherology Weather Center, I'm meteorologist Michael Carroll. Right now, it's 57.
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105.9 The Beach. Good morning and happy Wednesday. Steeler's Wheel gets us started off here on The Morning Groove. My name is Link, and this is George McRae.

0: Rock Your Baby, George McRae on 105.9 The Beach. On the way, we got Herman's Hermits.
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0: 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On the way, we got Lulu, Gary Puckett, and the Union Gap, and Chicago.
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0: 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When we come back, we got great music from Flying Machine. We got the Mindbenders and the Beatles' first single.
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8: Here's your 105.9 The Beach weatherology forecast. For today, showers and storms likely, especially early on, some storms possibly severe, then clearing skies into the afternoon, low highs in the low 80s. Winds gusty turning to the west, kicking up to 20 to 30. For tonight, partly cloudy, still on the windy side, a low of 56. Thursday, calmer, highs in the mid-70s. From the Weatherology Weather Center, I'm meteorologist Michael Caro. Right now, it's 57.
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That's a song that's going to get stuck in my head all day today. Good job. Flying Machine, smile a little smile for me. And right now, we got A Groovy Kind of Love with the Mindbenders.

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1: I'm Joe Jaden with a Connoisseur Media Sports Update. Last night, the ninth-ranked, the Class 4A Fort Dodge baseball team routed Humboldt 12-3. Trew McBride was 3-for-5, scored 3 runs, drove in 5. He had a 3-run homer in the first inning and a 2-run double in the 7th inning. Will McElroy and Davis Underberg both had 2 hits. Mason Frevert was the winning pitcher. The Dodgers have won 7 in a row and 10 of their last 11. They improved to 22-4 on the season. St. Edmund Baseball has no problem with West Bend Mallard last night, 17-6 at home. Grant Gallus, 3-for-5, scored 4 runs, drove in 5, hit an inside-the-park grand slam in the 6th inning. Kinnick Henning had 2 hits, Colton Feeble the winning pitcher. The Gales have won 4 of their last 5 to improve to 10-7 on the season. Head coach Jordan Miller after the win.
2: Big victory for us, come back from kind of a end of the day that was less than happy yesterday. So Colton Feeble battled, and then our bats came alive at the end and really ran the bases well and put pressure on, and that's what really put us over the top.
1: The third-ranked, the Class 4A Fort Dodge softball team sweeps a road doubleheader at Waterloo East, 11-1 and 15-0. Taryn Rippentrop, Macy Wills, Ellie Doster, Grace Nichols, Meg Marsh all had 3 hits combined in the doubleheader. Aubrey Allstott, the winning pitcher in Game 1. Sydney Carver gets a win in Game 2. Fort Dodge is now 19-2. They've won 11 in a row and 17 of their last 18. Head coach Andy Adams.
3: I liked tonight a lot better than the other night against East. I thought the girls were more focused, and, you know, it's difficult. We had to mess the schedules up and move the game up ahead because Wednesday looks like rain all day. So I thought the girls went in and did the job. Aubrey started Game 1, and in 31 pitches, she threw 29 strikes and only 2 balls. And then we closed the game with Tori. And then in the second game, we started with Sydney. She did a great job of spinning the ball and moving it, and we closed it with Emerson. So we were able to get everybody in to the game, and everybody had a chance to play bat, field, run bases, do whatever, and it was an awesome night.
1: 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In a game that can be heard on 105.9 The Beach and yourfortdodge.com, South Central Calhoun Baseball entertains Pocahontas area at 7 o'clock, pregame coverage at 6:40. South Central Calhoun softball hosting Pocahontas area as well at 7 o'clock. Iowa Cubs baseball defeats Indianapolis at home 13-7 yesterday. The Cubs now 28-39. 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
4: Here's your 105.9 The Beach weatherology forecast. For today, showers and storms likely, especially early on, some storms possibly severe, then clearing skies into the afternoon will have highs in the low 80s. Winds gusty turning to the west, kicking up to 20 to 30. For tonight, partly cloudy, still on the windy side, a low of 56. Thursday, calmer, highs in the mid-70s. From the Weatherology Weather Center, I'm meteorologist Michael Carroll. Right now, it's 57.
0: Elvis, the Beatles, and the Stones. They all play on our beach, 105.9

Going into the 7 o'clock hour, Steppenwolf getting us started off with Magic Carpet Ride. Good morning, my name is Link, and this is Time in a Bottle.

0: Jim Croce, Time in a Bottle on 105.9 The Beach. On the way, we got Alive and Kicking. We got the Birds and Free Movement.
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0: 9 the beach. On the way, we got your celebrity birthdays for the 17th of June. But before that, we got CCR, Michael Martin Murphy, and Carole King.
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0: Carole King, So Far Away on 105.9 The Beach, and it's time now for your celebrity birthdays for the 17th of June, starting off today with Barry Manilow, born on this day in 1943, turning 83 today. Of course, a great singer, songwriter, and overall entertainer. We also have Greg Rawley, who was born today in 1947. He was a keyboardist, singer, songwriter. Performed with Santana and Journey back in the 70s. He is turning 79 today. And that has been our celebrity birthdays for today. And on the way, we have Three Dog Night.
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10: Here's your 105.9 The Beach weatherology forecast. For today, showers and storms likely, especially early on, some storms possibly severe, then clearing skies into the afternoon with highs in the low 80s. Winds gusty turning to the west, kicking up to 20 to 30. For tonight, partly cloudy, still on the windy side, a low of 56. Thursday, calmer, highs in the mid 70s. From the Weatherology Weather Center, I'm meteorologist Michael Carroll. Currently 58 degrees.
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Liar. That is Three Dog Night on 105.9 The Beach. And right now, something a little different. Going over to the Western theme, we have Roger Miller and Dang Me.

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1: I'm Joe Jaden with a Connoisseur Media Sports Update. Last night, the ninth-ranked Class 4A Fort Dodge baseball team routed Humboldt 12-3. Trew McBride was 3-for-5, scored 3 runs, drove in 5. He had a 3-run homer in the first inning and a 2-run double in the 7th inning. Will McElroy and Davis Underberg both had 2 hits. Mason Frevert was the winning pitcher. The Dodgers have won 7 in a row, and 10 of their last 11. They improved to 22-4 on the season. St. Edmund Baseball has no problem with West Bend Mallard last night, 17-6 at home. Grant Gallus, 3-for-5, scored 4 runs, drove in 5, hit an inside-the-park grand slam in the 6th inning. Kinnick Henning had 2 hits, Colton Feeble the winning pitcher. The Gales have won 4 of their last 5 to improve to 10-7 on the season. Head coach Jordan Miller after the win.
2: Big victory for us, come back from kind of a end of the day that was less than happy yesterday. So Colton Feeble battled, and then our bats came alive at the end and really ran the bases well and put pressure on, and that's what really put us over the top.
1: The third-ranked Class 4A Fort Dodge softball team sweeps a road doubleheader at Waterloo East 11-1 and 15-0. Taryn Rippentrop, Macy Wills, Ellie Doster, Grace Nichols, Meg Marsh all had 3 hits combined in the doubleheader. Aubrey Allstott, the winning pitcher in Game 1. Sydney Carver gets the win in Game 2. Fort Dodge is now 19-2. They've won 11 in a row and 17 of their last 18. Head coach Andy Adams.
3: I liked tonight a lot better than the other night against East. I thought the girls were more focused, and, you know, it's difficult. We had to mess the schedules up and move the game up ahead because Wednesday looks like rain all day. So I thought the girls went in and did the job. Aubrey started Game 1 and in 31 pitches. She threw 29 strikes and only 2 balls, and then we closed the game with Tori. And then in the second game, we started with Sydney. She did a great job of spinning the ball and moving it, and we closed it with Emerson. So we were able to get everybody in to the game, and everybody had a chance to play bat, field, run bases, do whatever, and it was an awesome night.
1: 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In a game that can be heard on 105.9 The Beach and yourfortdodge.com, South Central Calhoun Baseball entertains Pocahontas area at 7 o'clock. 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South Central Calhoun softball hosting Pocahontas area as well at 7 o'clock. Iowa Cubs baseball defeats Indianapolis at home 13-7 yesterday. 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
4: Here's your 105.9 The Beach weatherology forecast. For today, showers and storms likely, especially early on. Some storms possibly severe, then clearing skies into the afternoon. We'll have highs in the low 80s. Winds gusty turning to the west, kicking up to 20 to 30. For tonight, partly cloudy, still on the windy side, a low of 56. Thursday, calmer, highs in the mid-70s. From the Weatherology Weather Center, I'm meteorologist Michael Carroll. Currently 58 degrees.
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Your song from Elton John on 105.9 The Beach going into the 8 o'clock hour. My name is Link, and this is The Morning Groove, and right now we're in the rain with the Dramatics.

0: 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The Dramatics in the rain on 105.9 The Beach. On the way, we got Stevie Wonder, Fontella Bass, and Marvin Gaye.
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0: Mercy, Mercy Me, Marvin Gaye on 105.9 The Beach. 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
5: 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And happy birthday to us.
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advantage of my trust in you, and I was so far away. I saw you holding lots of other guys, and now you've got the nerve to say

0: Roberta Flack, Killing Me Softly, with his song on 105.9 The Beach. And right now we're looking at our national days for June 17th. We have today National Root Beer Day. I am not a root beer fan per se. I do like root beer barrels. I've just never been a big fan of any sort of soda or pop. I don't know what we say here in Iowa, but I do know I am not the biggest fan, but I do appreciate it in some kind of fashion. We also have National Mascot Day. Of course, there's a lot of mascots in the state of Iowa. We got Herky, we got Cy, we got the UNI Panther. Lots of great mascots just around the whole state and the whole world, to be exact. So, very cool there. And it's also National Eat Your Veggies Day. And all I can say to that is, nope.
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9: Here's your 105.9 The Beach weatherology forecast. We'll see a few scattered showers and thunderstorms here early today. Then skies will become mostly sunny with a high in the low 80s. Winds turn westerly and increase around 20 to 25 miles per hour, gusting as high as 45. Tonight, partly cloudy and windy still, a low near 56. Thursday, sunshine, high of 76 degrees. Friday, sunny, high of 82. From the Weatherology Weather Center, I'm meteorologist Jennifer Wojcicki. Currently, it's 59.
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0: Let's hang on with the Four Seasons on 105.9 The Beach. Coming up, we got your day in rock history. We also have Jimmy Buffett, Steve Miller, and the Guess Who.
1: Here's your 105.9 The Beach weatherology forecast. We'll see a few scattered showers and thunderstorms here early today. Then skies will become mostly sunny with a high in the low 80s. Winds turn westerly and increase around 20 to 25 miles per hour, gusting as high as 45. Tonight, partly cloudy and windy still, a low near 56. Thursday, sunshine, high of 76 degrees. Friday, sunny, high of 82. From the Weatherology Weather Center, I'm meteorologist Jennifer Wojcicki. Currently, it's 63.
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1: Here's your 105.9 The Beach weatherology forecast. We'll see a few scattered showers and thunderstorms here early today. Then skies will become mostly sunny with a high in the low 80s. Winds turn westerly and increase around 20 to 25 miles per hour, gusting as high as 45. Tonight, partly cloudy and windy still, a low near 56. Thursday, sunshine, high of 76 degrees. Friday, sunny, high of 82. From the Weatherology Weather Center, I'm meteorologist Jennifer Wojcicki. Currently, it's 63.
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0: These Eyes from the Guess Who on 105.9 The Beach. Looking at your day in rock history, we're going to go back to 1965 to get us started off today. While working at Abbey Road Studios, the Beatles completed work on Paul McCartney's Yesterday, Ringo Starr's cover of Buck Owens' Act Naturally, and another song called Wait that would not be released until their next album after their album Help on Rubber Soul. Now, jumping ahead a couple years to 1972, we have the Rolling Stones album Exile on Main Street started a 4-week run at number one on the charts here in the U.S. Very, very cool stuff happening today. On the way, we have Billy Preston and Space Race.
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beach, looking up at the clock on the wall. It's telling me it's my time to go, but I will be back again tomorrow morning, 6 to 10, to do this all over again, playing the best of the 50s, 60s, and 70s. In the meantime, I'm going to leave you with one more song today. As we mentioned earlier, the Beatles album Help being worked on today, Yesterday, and Act Naturally were completed. Here's another song from that album called Ticket to Ride. And remember, folks, be like a record and be groovy. We'll see ya.

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5: Here's your 105.9 The Beach weatherology forecast. We'll see a few scattered showers and thunderstorms here early today. Then skies will become mostly sunny with a high in the low 80s. Winds turn westerly and increase around 20 to 25 miles per hour, gusting as high as 45. Tonight, partly cloudy and windy still, a low near 56. Thursday, sunshine, high of 76 degrees. Friday, sunny, high of 82. From the Weatherology Weather Center, I'm meteorologist Jennifer Wojcicki. Currently, it's 63.
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1059 The Beach, online at yourfortdodge.com. Good morning. I am Jay Thomas. It is just after 10 o'clock, and I'll be with you until 3 on this Wednesday. We made it to the middle of the week. Congratulations. We're getting very close to the weekend. Not quite there, but almost. We got the mamas and the papas coming up, but first, got a question for you. How do you do?

0: The Doobie Brothers right here on 105.9 The Beach. Even though she's a two-time Oscar winner, Sally Field still gets first date jitters like the rest of us. The iconic actress looked back on one of the most storied relationships of her career, that with her Smokey and the Bandit co-star Burt Reynolds on last week's TCM's Talking Pictures podcast. She says, I got this phone call and it was from Burt Reynolds and he wanted me to do this film. The script was really, really bad. He said, and it was really, really bad. I was so shocked that he would call me that I thought he couldn't have seen Sybil because, boy, I look really like a very mentally ill person in it. And he said, no, I hadn't seen it. I just always liked you and Gidget. Surprised that she was, Field agreed to meet Reynolds for a date despite an onslaught of nerves. She says, I was so nervous, I thought I would pass out. I hadn't really ever been on any dates. I started when I was 18 in television, and the whole world of that ilk was swept away from me. Though it took place a number of decades ago, the Steel Magnolias star still remembers the date vividly. She says he couldn't come in the lobby, so he had to have his bodyguard, Pete, knock on her door. She says, I went down, and I just remember just sort of being a fool, a clown. I only know how to be a clown when I'm nervous. We went to dinner. I think there were others there. I just was so nervous. It was all a blur. Well, yeah, he's a giant star. And she was from TV at the time. I'd be nervous too.
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1: Here's your 105.9 The Beach weatherology forecast. We'll see a few scattered showers and thunderstorms here early today. Then skies will become mostly sunny with a high in the low 80s. Winds turn westerly and increase around 20 to 25 miles per hour, gusting as high as 45. Tonight, partly cloudy and windy still, a low near 56. Thursday, sunshine, a high of 76 degrees. Friday, sunny, high of 82. From the Weatherology Weather Center, I'm meteorologist Jennifer Wojcicki. Currently, it's 64.
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0: A little bit of soul, that's Music Explosion on 105.9 The Beach. The 20th annual Angel Ride to Save the Tatas is coming up Saturday, July 11th, beginning and ending at Amigos in Fort Dodge. There will be a food truck and two beverage tents set up. Register at Amigos from 9 till 11. The party bus leaves at 10:30. 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The ride will end at Amigos around 5 for a live auction and a free will donation meal. All proceeds will go to uninsured expenses for breast cancer patients. Again, that is the 20th annual Angel Ride to Save the Tatas, July 11th, starting at Amigos here in Fort Dodge. 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

0: 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And the Titans entertain at Pocahontas area tonight at 7. 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So tune in and cheer on the Titans against Pocahontas tonight at 7. 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We got Grand Funk next on 105.9 The Beach.
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5: Here's your 105.9 The Beach weatherology forecast. We'll see a few scattered showers and thunderstorms here early today, then skies will become mostly sunny with a high in the low 80s. Winds turn westerly and increased around 20 to 25 miles per hour, gusting as high as 45. Tonight, partly cloudy and windy still, a low near 56. Thursday, sunshine, a high of 76 degrees. Friday, sunny, high of 82. From the Weatherology Weather Center, I'm meteorologist Jennifer Wojcicki. Currently, it's 64.
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Long Cool Woman on 105.9 The Beach. It is just after 11 o'clock on this Wednesday morning. Thank you very much for tuning in. We got the headline and just the headline coming up. But first, it's Janis Joplin on The Beach.

0: Love and Spoonful from Daydream. Scratch that, reverse it. Daydream from Love and Spoonful. 105.9 The Beat. I'm Jay Thomas, and it's time now for the headline and adjust the headline. Gaming PC saves owner from bullet fired by neighbor's dog. What? How? Why? Was the dog and the person playing Mario Kart together online and got real mad because the person shot a blue shell at them, so then they shot them with a real gun, and the gaming PC was like, oh no, we're not doing this, and jumped in front of the guy or girl? I don't know. I don't know if it was a guy or a girl that got shot. I don't know what kind of dog it was, what kind of gun they used, why they're murderers. So many questions that will never be answered because this is just a headline on 105.9 The Beach.
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6: Here's your 105.9 The Beach weatherology forecast. We'll see a few scattered showers and thunderstorms here early today. Then skies will become mostly sunny with a high in the low 80s. Winds turn westerly and increase around 20 to 25 miles per hour, gusting as high as 45. Tonight, partly cloudy and windy still, a low near 56. Thursday, sunshine, a high of 76 degrees. Friday, sunny, high of 82. From the Weatherology Weather Center, I'm meteorologist Jennifer Wojcicki. Currently, it's 65.
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0: Temptation Eyes from the Grassroots right here on 105.9 The Beach. The benefit pool tournament for Linda Leaners is coming up this Saturday at the Gallo Glass Pub in Emmitsburg. 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Linda is awaiting a liver transplant, and all proceeds are going to go towards expenses incurred. Again, that is the benefit pool tournament for Linda Leaners this Saturday at the Gallo Glass Pub in Emmitsburg. 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

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We got music coming up for you from Archie Bell and the Beach Boys. 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
9: Here's your 105.9 The Beach weatherology forecast. We'll see a few scattered showers and thunderstorms here early today, then skies will become mostly sunny with a high in the low 80s. Wind strength westerly and increased around 20 to 25 miles per hour, gusting as high as 45. Tonight partly cloudy and windy still, a low near 56. Thursday sunshine, a high of 76 degrees. Friday sunny, high of 82. From the Weatherology Weather Center, I'm meteorologist Jennifer Wojcicki. Currently, it's 65.
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0: been turning it up. 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
1: Come on, turn it up, baby. 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
0: Now look here. 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
1: I'm Joe Jaden with a Connoisseur Media Sports Update. Last night, the ninth-ranked Class 4A Fort Dodge baseball team routed Humboldt 12-3. Trew McBride was 3-for-5, scored 3 runs, drove in 5. He had a 3-run homer in the first inning and a 2-run double in the 7th inning. Will McElroy and Davis Underberg both had 2 hits. Mason Frevert was the winning pitcher. The Dodgers have won 7 in a row and 10 of their last 11. They improved to 22-4 on the season. Here's Dodgers coach Blake Cutley.
2: I thought our guys came out and put a 5-spot up in the first inning, which is really encouraging to see. Trew McBride has the confidence that I knew he could have, and so he's hitting the ball really well, and when he hits it, it's going a long ways. Mason Frever looked really good on the mound for the Dodgers, and then Bo Marsh had another super competitive day at the plate and drove in some runs for us, and just super proud of the Dodgers and looking forward to Thursday.
1: St. Edmund baseball has no problem with West Bend Mallard last night, 17-6 at home. Grant Gallus, 3-for-5, scored 4 runs, drove in 5, hit an inside-the-park grand slam in the 6th inning. Kenny Kenning had 2 hits. Colton Feeble, the winning pitcher. The Gales have won 4 of their last 5 to improve to 10-7 on the season. Head coach Jordan Miller after the win.
3: Big victory for us. Come back from kind of a end of the day that was less than happy yesterday. So Colton Feeble battled, and then our bats came alive at the end and really ran the bases well and put pressure on, and that's what really put us over the top.
1: The third-ranked Class 4A Fort Dodge softball team sweeps a road doubleheader at Waterloo East, 11-1 and 15-0. Taryn Rippentrop, Macy Wills, Ellie Doster, Grace Nichols, Meg Marsh all had 3 hits combined in the doubleheader. Aubrey Allstott, the winning pitcher in Game 1. Sydney Carver gets a win in Game 2. Fort Dodge is now 19-2. They've won 11 in a row and 17 of their last 18. On today's local schedule, St. Edmund softball home against Humboldt at 7:30. In a game that can be heard on 105.9 The Beach and yourfortdodge.com, South Central Calhoun Baseball entertains Pocahontas area at 7 o'clock. Pre-game coverage at 6:40. South Central Calhoun softball hosting Pocahontas area as well at 7 o'clock. Iowa Cubs baseball defeats Indianapolis at home 13-7 yesterday. The Cubs now 28-39. Back home for a matinee game against Indianapolis at 12:05. A reminder, coming up on June 29th, the documentary on the 1985 Fort Dodge Dodgers Girls State Championship basketball team. It'll be streaming on Connoisseur Media. 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
4: Here's your 105.9 The Beach weatherology forecast. We'll see a few scattered showers and thunderstorms here early today. Then skies will become mostly sunny with a high in the low 80s. Winds turn westerly and increase around 20 to 25 miles per hour, gusting as high as 45. Tonight, partly cloudy and windy still, a low near 56. Thursday, sunshine, a high of 76 degrees. Friday, sunny, high of 82. From the Weatherology Weather Center, I'm meteorologist Jennifer Wojcicki. Currently, it's 65.
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The rain, the park, and other things from the Cow Sills on 105.9 The Beach. I'm Jay Thomas. It's just after 12 o'clock on this Wednesday afternoon. Thank you very much for hanging out with me. I'll be with you until 3. Right now, it's Lee Michaels.

0: Don't Stop from Fleetwood Mac on 105.9 The Beach. Hey, the 2026 Badger Fireman's Ball is coming up this Saturday from 4:30 until 11 at the Badger Fire Station. 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And again, that is going on this Saturday at the Badger Fire Station, beginning at 4:30. 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
7: Here's your 105.9 The Beach weatherology forecast. Slight chance of thunderstorms this afternoon. Otherwise, sunshine mixed with clouds at times. Daytime highs approaching 80. West winds 15 to 20 miles per hour. Lows dip down to about 56. Tonight, partly cloudy skies. Mainly sunny tomorrow, high of 76. From the Weatherology Weather Center, I'm meteorologist Jennifer Wojcicki. Right now, it's 68 degrees.
8: 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Right here on our beach, 105.9 The Beach.

It's too late to turn back now, right here on 105.9 The Beach. I'm Jay Thomas. Keep it right here. We got Wild Cherry coming up. But first, it's The Who with Pinball Wizard. I think my favorite pinball machine is probably the Twilight Zone or the Addams Family. Those are great. Love them. Made me like the Twilight Zone, the show, even more.

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Circle with Red Rubber Ball, 105.9 at the beach. On the way, music for you from the Temptations with My Girl. I was on Fandango at home looking at their sales that came out yesterday. And My Girl is the first My Girl and My Girl 2 both on sale for like $5. I'm like, do I want to get those? Maybe I want to get them. Do I want to cry tonight? And then I decided, no. No, I do not. Why am I talking about that? Well, because the Temptations, My Girl, is on the way. But first, we got to take the expressway to your heart.

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9: Here's your 105.9 The Beach weatherology forecast. Slight chance of thunderstorms this afternoon, otherwise sunshine mixed with clouds at times. Daytime highs approaching 80. West winds 15 to 20 miles per hour. Lows dip down to about 56. Tonight, partly cloudy skies. Mainly sunny tomorrow, high of 76. From the Weatherology Weather Center, I'm meteorologist Jennifer Wojcicki. Right now, it's 68 degrees.
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1: Here's your 105.9 The Beach weatherology forecast. Slight chance of thunderstorms this afternoon, otherwise sunshine mixed with clouds at times. Daytime highs approaching 80. West winds 15 to 20 miles per hour. Lows dip down to about 56. Tonight, partly cloudy skies. Mainly sunny tomorrow, high of 76. From the Weatherology Weather Center, I'm meteorologist Jennifer Wojcicki. Right now, it's 68 degrees.
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1059 The Beach, online at yourfortdodge.com. It is just after 1 o'clock on this Wednesday afternoon. I'm Jay Thomas. We got Ray Stevens on the way, but right now, Todd Rundgren. Hello, it's me.

0: A Horse with No Name on 105.9 The Beach. Hey, the benefit for Annette Gordon is coming up very quickly. 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
9: Here's your 105.9 The Beach weatherology forecast. A blend of clouds and sun this afternoon with daytime highs approaching 80. Winds out of the west, 20 to 25 miles per hour. Lows dip down to about 56. Tonight, partly cloudy skies. 76 tomorrow, mainly clear. Low 80s Friday and Saturday with a slight chance for storms Saturday. From the Weatherology Weather Center, I'm meteorologist Jennifer Wojcicki. Right now, 70.
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0: You know, every now and then I think you might like to hear something from us. Nice and easy. 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
8: 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We'll be here communicating with the National Weather Service and local

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1: Here's your 105.9 The Beach weatherology forecast. A blend of clouds and sun this afternoon with daytime highs approaching 80. Winds out of the west, 20 to 25 miles per hour. Lows dip down to about 56. Tonight, partly cloudy skies. 76 tomorrow, mainly clear. Low 80s Friday and Saturday with a slight chance for storms Saturday. From the Weatherology Weather Center, I'm meteorologist Jennifer Wojcicki. Right now, 70.
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Come and get it from Badfinger on 105.9 The Beach. We got the Midday Moron coming up in just a little bit, but first, it's the Rolling Stones with Tumbling Dice.

0: Sweet Caroline from Neil Diamond on 105.9 The Beach. I'm Jay Thomas, and it's time now for the Midday Moron. You know, some men wouldn't be caught dead with an open can of White Claw. It's traditionally more of a female drink, for whatever reason. Well, this guy is lucky he wasn't found dead, with dozens of them piled on his body. A 33-year-old man named Connor Parody was pulled over in Florida last Friday night after he was clocked flying down the highway at more than 90 miles per hour. The cop noticed that Connor seemed heavily intoxicated, not to mention the fact that there was a mountain of empty White Claw cans on the passenger seat. Literally, they counted 34 open containers. Connor was arrested and registered a blood alcohol content of 0.177, which is more than twice the legal limit. He was charged with DUI. And probably very embarrassed that he had so much White Claw.
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4: Here's the 105.9 The Beach weatherology forecast. Lots of sunshine this afternoon with a slight chance of thunderstorms. Daytime highs approaching 78. Winds out of the west 15 to 20 miles per hour. Lows dip down to about 55 tonight, mainly clear skies. 77 tomorrow, a blend of clouds and sun. Low 80s Friday and Saturday with a slight chance of thunderstorms Saturday. From the Weatherology Weather Center, I'm staff meteorologist Laura Lockwood. Right now, it's 75 degrees.
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0: Tony Orlando and Don with Knock Three Times, 105.9 The Beach. The Juneteenth Adult Basketball Tournament is coming up this Saturday, beginning at 9 a.m. at H.C. Merriweather Park in Fort Dodge. 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That's for the team. There will also be a car show, food, and youth activities as well. For more information, call 515-408-2746. 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

0: 1059 The Beach, online at yourfortdodge.com. We are the voice of the South Central Calhoun Titans, and they are taking on Pocahontas Area tonight on the baseball diamond at 7. Pre-game coverage will be right here on the beach at 6:40. So tune in and cheer on the South Central Calhoun Titans. I'm Jay Thomas, and that is going to wrap it up for me for today. I'll be back tomorrow morning at 10 a.m. Don't go anywhere. We got Daddy Dewdrop coming up and the Doobie Brothers. Long train running after this on 105.9 The Beach. Have a great day. See you out there.
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3: Here's the 105.9 The Beach weatherology forecast. Lots of sunshine this afternoon with a slight chance of thunderstorms. Daytime highs approaching 78. Winds out of the west 15 to 20 miles per hour. Lows dip down to about 55. Tonight, mainly clear skies. 77 tomorrow, a blend of clouds and sun. Low 80s Friday and Saturday with a slight chance of thunderstorms Saturday. From the Weatherology Weather Center, I'm staff meteorologist Laura Lockwood. Right now, it's 75 degrees.
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0: 1059 The Beach. Good afternoon. Happy Wednesday. My name is Kelly, hanging out with you till about 6:30 or so this evening. And then we will turn it over to the Titans for the baseball game. We'll talk about that in just a moment. I've got the Grassroots and Boz Skaggs on the way on 1059 The Beach.
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7: Here's the 105.9 The Beach weatherology forecast. Lots of sunshine this afternoon with a slight chance of thunderstorms. Daytime highs approaching 78. Winds out of the west 15 to 20 miles per hour. Lows dip down to about 55. Tonight, mainly clear skies. 77 tomorrow, a blend of clouds and sun. Low 80s Friday and Saturday with a slight chance of thunderstorms Saturday. From the Weatherology Weather Center, I'm staff meteorologist Laura Lockwood. Currently 75.
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0: Baby, now that I've found you from the foundations on 105.9 The Beach, if you're just joining us on this Wednesday afternoon, my name is Kelly, hanging out with you till about 6:30 or so this evening. We're going to keep it rolling with the Moody Blues and Rod Stewart on 105.9 The Beach.
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0: Rod Stewart with Reason to Believe. I've got that weatherology forecast on the way, as well as music from Santana and the Guess Who on 105.9 The Beach.
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0: Here's the 105.9 The Beach weatherology forecast. Lots of sunshine this afternoon with a slight chance of thunderstorms. Daytime highs approaching 78. Winds out of the west 15 to 20 miles per hour. Lows dip down to about 55 tonight, mainly clear skies. 77 tomorrow, a blend of clouds and sun. Low 80s Friday and Saturday with a slight chance of thunderstorms Saturday. From the Weatherology Weather Center, I'm staff meteorologist Laura Lockwood. Currently 75.
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1: Here's the 105.9, The Beach, weatherology forecast. Lots of sunshine this afternoon with a slight chance of thunderstorms. Daytime highs approaching 78. Winds out of the west, 15 to 20 miles per hour. Lows dip down to about 55 tonight, mainly clear skies. 77 tomorrow, a blend of clouds and sun. Low 80s Friday and Saturday with a slight chance of thunderstorms Saturday. From the Weatherology Weather Center, I'm staff meteorologist Laura Lockwood. Currently 75.
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1: Billy Joel, it's still rock and roll to me on 105.9 The Beach. If you're just joining us on this Wednesday afternoon, my name is Kelly, hanging out with you for about 2.5 more hours. So we are going to have baseball tonight, and the Titans are going to be at home against Pocahontas area. Pre-game's going to start at 6:40, and then that game is going to start right about 7 o'clock tonight. We should have that first pitch. So make sure you stay tuned after we wrap everything up here. Cheer on the Titans. They are at home against Pocahontas area. 6:40 for the pregame, and that 7 o'clock first pitch. The Zombies and Marvin Gaye still to come on 105.9 The Beach.
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6: Here's the 105.9 The Beach weatherology forecast. Lows dip down to about 55 tonight under mainly clear skies. Northwesterly winds 10 to 15 miles per hour. A blend of clouds and sun tomorrow. High temperatures reach up to 77. Lows around 52 tomorrow night, mainly clear. A mix of clouds and sun Friday, with highs in the upper 70s. Slight chance of thunderstorms Saturday.

0: From the Weatherology Weather Center, I'm staff meteorologist Laura Lockwood. Right now, 75.
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0: Crosby, Stills, Nash & Young with Woodstock on 105.9 The Beach. I hope your Wednesday is going well so far. Hopefully you're looking ahead to the weekend a little bit. Again, kind of seeing some raindrops in the weekend, but hopefully that will all change for us. Maybe we can, get out into our gardens, do a little work and that kind of thing. So definitely hoping that that's going to be the case anyway. Fingers crossed that we can get out. Last weekend, I actually got quite a bit done on Sunday. I was really pleased with myself. I got out in the afternoon, got a lot done. The flower beds are looking a lot nicer. The problem is I have this one where I had previously planted some lemon balm. And if you're familiar with lemon balm, it starts out small and then it takes over, you know, like a lot of that sort of thing does. So I dug it all up and I moved it. Well, then when we had the tree guys come this spring, I think my lemon balm was a victim of the tree guys, which is not their fault. You know, it was underground and I think it just kind of got tore up with the yard. So I have some new that I'm replanting in the backyard one of these days. But anyway, I'm trying to figure out what this stuff is that's coming up in my garden, because when I went to pull at it, it didn't come up like Creepin' Charlie does, but it looks like a ground cover weed. I got to get my little phone app out and be like, is this lemon balm, yes or no? If it is, it's still getting dug up. We'll see. John Sebastian on the way on 105.9 The Beach.
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4: Here's the 105.9 The Beach weatherology forecast. Lows dip down to about 55 tonight under mainly clear skies. Northwesterly winds 10 to 15 miles per hour. A blend of clouds and sun tomorrow. High temperatures reach up to 77. Lows around 52 tomorrow night. Mainly clear. A mix of clouds and sun Friday with highs in the upper 70s. Slight chance of thunderstorms Saturday. From the Weatherology Weather Center, I'm staff meteorologist Laura Lockwood. Right now, 75.
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1: Here's the 105.9 The Beach weatherology forecast. Lows dip down to about 55 tonight under mainly clear skies. Northwesterly winds 10 to 15 miles per hour. A blend of clouds and sun tomorrow. High temperatures reach up to 77. Lows around 52 tomorrow night, mainly clear. A mix of clouds and sun Friday with highs in the upper 70s. Slight chance of thunderstorms Saturday. From the Weatherology Weather Center, I'm Staff Meteorologist Laura Lockwood. Right now, 75.
0: Elvis, the Beatles, and the Stones. 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

0: The Four Tops, it's the same old song on 105.9 The Beach. My name is Kelly, hanging out with you for about another hour and a half or so ahead of the game tonight. So Carly Simon popped up in my music news, which I was very surprised by. She's done, you know, a handful of live performances, a guest appearance here and there, but she's been pretty quiet since she released an album in 2009 called Never Been Gone. Well, now she is coming out with her first album of original songs since 2008. So this is really exciting. Her 2008 album was called This Kind of Love. Her new record will be out on August 14th. And the first single called Howl is already available. You can catch that on YouTube and all the usual streaming platforms and whatnot. And again, this is going to drop on August 14th from Carly Simon. So this is really exciting. We're going to get our first new music from her, and this album will be called Comes in Waves. John Denver and Queen on the way on 105.9 The Beach.
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11: Here's the 105.9 The Beach weatherology forecast. Lows dip down to about 55 tonight under mainly clear skies. Northwesterly winds 10 to 15 miles per hour. A blend of clouds and sun tomorrow. High temperatures reach up to 77. Lows around 52 tomorrow night. Mainly clear. A mix of clouds and sun Friday with highs in the upper 70s. Slight chance of thunderstorms Saturday. From the Weatherology Weather Center, I'm staff meteorologist Laura Lockwood. Right now, it's 77 degrees.
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0: Robert Knight there with Everlasting Love on 105.9 The Beach. Don't forget, you can always go to yourfortdodge.com and grab that community calendar. That's going to help you keep track of everything going on as we roll through the month of June. But as always, I like to give you a little heads up. There will be a Juneteenth adult basketball tournament Saturday, June 20th, beginning at 9 a.m. at H.C. Merriweather Park in Fort Dodge. Now, this will be a 6-team pool play format with certified officials. 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I've got the Rolling Stones and the Carpenters on the way on 105.9 The Beach.
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0: Highs in the upper 70s, slight chance of thunderstorms Saturday. From the Weatherology Weather Center, I'm staff meteorologist Laura Lockwood. Right now, it's 77 degrees.
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Diana Ross and the Supremes there with Back in My Arms Again on 105.9 The Beach. My name is Kelly, hanging out with you for about another half hour or so, give or take, ahead of the game tonight. So that means it is time for your music history. So I'm going to scroll down, and we are going to start things off in 1979. Anita Ward was at number one on the UK Singles Chart with Ring My Bell, the only hit for the gospel singer from Memphis, making her a one-hit wonder. In 1978, You're the One That I Want by John Travolta and Olivia Newton-John started a 9-week run at number one on the UK Singles Charts. You're the One That I Want was one of the two singles, along with Hopelessly Devoted to You, written by Australian producer and musician John Farrar specifically for Newton-John's appearance in the 1978 film version of the musical Grease. In 1978, Andy Gibb became the first solo artist in the history of the U.S. charts to have his first three releases reach number one. When Shadow Dancing hit the top of the charts, spending 7 weeks at number one, it became the best-selling single in the U.S. in 1978. In 1977, after Jimmy Helms pulled out of a gig at Shoreditch College, the members of the social committee decided to call upon famous local Elton John, who lived up the road, and asked if he would perform. Elton did the gig for two bottles of wine. Well, I mean, gotta start somewhere. In 1976, Blondie released her debut single, Ex Offender. Written by Gary Valentine and Debbie Harry, the title of the song was originally Sex Offender, written about an 18-year-old boy being arrested for having sex with his younger girlfriend. Debbie Harry changed the lyrics so that the song was about a prostitute being attracted to the police officer that had arrested her. Private Stock, the band's label, insisted that the single be changed to Ex-Offender because they were nervous about the original title. And finally, in 1976, Ian Dury played his last gig with Kilburn and the High Roads before starting his solo career.

0: The show at the Assembly Hall, Walthamstow, also had the Sex Pistols and the Stranglers on the bill. And that's been a look at your music history on 105.9 The Beach.
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9: Here's the 105.9 The Beach weatherology forecast. Lows dip down to about 55 tonight under mainly clear skies. Northwesterly winds 10 to 15 miles per hour. A blend of clouds and sun tomorrow. High temperatures reach up to 77. Lows around 52 tomorrow night, mainly clear. A mix of clouds and sun Friday with highs in the upper 70s. Slight chance of thunderstorms Saturday. From the Weatherology Weather Center, I'm staff meteorologist Laura Lockwood. Right now, it's 77 degrees.
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1: 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I was so ragged,

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A hustle here and a hustle there, New York City is the place where they said he'd be.

That's like the only Lou Reed song that I like. Walk on the Wild Side there on 105.9 The Beach. Well, that's going to do it for me. Kelly is on her way out the door. I hope you've had a fantastic Wednesday. I will be back with